smile on your face. 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It will soon pass, whatever it is. Don't worry, be happy.

distressed. And I'd remember back when she was five, to the words that used to make Emmeline come alive. 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